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0: having a great weekend. We're back on Monday.
1: And what happened this weekend? We're curious. We want to know weekend wins and losses at 7:40.
2: Plus, what is your worst camping story? We want to hear all about it at 8:20.
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0: 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Yeah. 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Play on, play on, play on, play on. Cause I like it. No diggity, no doubt. Yeah. Black Street Productions. We out, we out. Ride. We out, we out.
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In 2000, she was able to release Tonight and the Rest of My Life, where the lead single of the same name was used in commercials for hit films such as Chocolat and The Notebook, in addition to an appearance on an episode of Charmed. Was traveling across the country in 2000. 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

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Shane Rita with you on a Sunday. Benson Boone up in minutes. Right now it's Teddy Swims.

Have you been out to a Timber Rattlers game yet this season? Oh, Double DYXX Bang for Your Buck Tuesday, this Tuesday night at Fox City Stadium. $2 hot dog, soda, and beer. And look for WYXX on the plaza before the game for chances to win with WYXX. I got my-

Warren with Jelly Roll, WIX, Warren Wallen, and Tate McRae coming up. Dominic Fike's Baby Doll is next after Toxic. It's Britney Spears. This is WIX. It's okay to sing along.

101 WIXX, Choosin Texas. That one's for Ken and Q at the bowling alley where I work. They're behind the line and making the food real good. Here's 24 Golden. It's Mood, WIXX.